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0: You heard us talk about it. You signed up online. You showed up in Winchester for the grand prize drawing. And now we have a lucky winner. Raymond Caldwell of Martinsburg. Congratulations. 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

0: You heard us talk about it. You signed up online. You showed up in Winchester for the grand prize drawing. 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

0: You heard us talk about it. You signed up online. You showed up in Winchester for the grand prize drawing. And now we have a lucky winner. Raymond Caldwell of Martinsburg. 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
2: West Virginia State Treasurer Larry Pack is in the Eastern Panhandle this week with a visit to Morgan County on Monday.
3: I'll spend a day in Morgan County, going to meet with county commissioners, a couple businesses. I also meet with a mayor and hang out with them, see if we can learn more about what they're working on and how we can help them, and go back to Charleston, try to help them do that. And then going to be there all day. Look forward to it. I think tomorrow's Jefferson County.
2: Treasurer Pack was a guest on Panhandle Live yesterday ahead of his visit to Morgan County. He says Morgan County can occasionally be overlooked when compared to its Eastern Panhandle counterparts.
3: You know, we had a business there for a number of years, been almost 4 years since we retired, and I always felt the same way, that Morgan County didn't get the publicity, that wasn't talked about as much.
2: West Virginia's top economic development officials say 78 active deals are in the pipeline, even as deal flow has slowed across the country. Christina Davies is the state's deputy secretary for economic development. She told lawmakers at interim meetings at Canaan Valley that 14 of those are expansion opportunities for existing businesses, 64 are new business prospects. West Virginia's corrections commissioner says body cameras for jail officers has become a top priority despite significant upfront costs. Corrections commissioner David Kelly told the legislature's joint committee on finance that excessive use of force claims costs the state about $3.5 million a year. The initial cost of body camera equipment is estimated to be $1.8 million, with an additional $500,000 to $1 million needed annually for software and maintenance. Jefferson County Sheriff Tom Hansen has been sworn in as the president of the West Virginia Association of County Officials during that organization's annual spring board meeting Monday. The organization is comprised of statewide representatives from West Virginia's six constitutional county offices, which includes assessors, circuit clerks, county commissioners, county clerks, prosecuting attorneys, and sheriffs. He says he's honored by the confidence his colleagues have placed in him and grateful for the opportunity to serve as president. WVU Medicine Berkeley Medical Center announced this week its main entrance will close June 22nd. That's as construction continues on the hospital's new patient tower, a significant $200 million project designed to enhance patient care and expand services. During the closure, patients and visitors will access the hospital through the new north entrance off Tavern Road. For the Panhandle News Network, I'm Marcia Kovalik.
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4: 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On 81, it's fine. Winchester, Martinsburg to Hagerstown, Greencastle, it's fine. 70 eastbound, they are saying they're closing it down to Clear Spring. For a crash, they're saying all those eastbound lanes are open. The westbound side seems to be open. If you are jumping on at Greencastle Pike, it looks like you're going to be past all of that. 70 between Hagerstown and Frederick, lanes are open. You merge onto southbound 270, some pockets of traffic past the Monocacy, Urbana to Hyattstown. 15, you're going to be very heavy on your way to Mountville Road, Luckett's, the rest of the right of Leesburg is good. Route 9, slowing at the Shenandoah River to Harpers Ferry Road, Hillsboro, Berlin, Turnpike as well. I'm Allie Oakley with traffic.
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5: Here's your Panhandle News Network forecast. Today will be mostly sunny and delightful with a high of 78. Tonight, expect clouds to break with a low of 57. Tomorrow, there may be a morning shower in spots. Otherwise, anticipate periods of clouds and sunshine with a high of 84. With your exclusive AccuWeather forecast, I'm meteorologist Joe Lundberg on Cool 92.9.
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92.9, Morgan County's greatest hits. Good morning, I'm Danielle. A cool morning this morning. Only 47 degrees. I almost had to put a coat on this morning, but I'm like, nope. It's going to be near 80 today, so I'm not worrying about it. But I did turn the heat on in the car. Here's Phil Collins on Cool 92.9.

0: Morgan County's greatest hits are on Cool 92.9. Good morning, I'm Danielle with you till 10. Currently 47 degrees, getting up to a high of 78 today. And we have some great deals on our website, 929WXDC.com. 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
3: 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On 81 between Winchester, Martinsburg, and Hagerstown, I don't see accidents even going into Greencastle. They had shut down the eastbound 70 at Clear Spring to accommodate a crash. So eastbound 70, they're saying, is closed because of the single vehicle accident. And they were sending traffic onto Clear Spring Road and into Williamsport. You're going to find that overflow of traffic and the detour that's been established. If you're jumping onto 70 at Greencastle Pike, you should be past that activity and you're fine the rest of the ride in toward Frederick. On 15, it's still heavy into Luckett's. Route 9, very heavy after the Shenandoah River to Harper's Ferry Road, after Cider Mill Road in toward Hillsboro. I'm Allie Oakley with traffic.
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4: Here's your Panhandle News Network forecast. Today will be mostly sunny and delightful with a high of 78. Tonight, expect clouds to break with a low of 57. Tomorrow, there may be a morning shower in spots. Otherwise, anticipate periods of clouds and sunshine with a high of 84. With your exclusive AccuWeather forecast, I'm meteorologist Joe Lundberg on Cool 92.9.
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92.9, Morgan County's greatest hit, 631. And a time capsule is being created to celebrate the 250th anniversary of America Independence. I'll tell you what's in it coming up after John Cougar Mellencamp. Here's Small Town on Cool 92.9.

92.9 Morgan County's greatest hits. 6:34 on your Tuesday morning. 47 degrees, getting up to 78. A time capsule created to celebrate the 250th anniversary of American independence is now sealed shut and headed to Philadelphia, where it will be buried next month, not to be opened till 2276. Yeah, I'm not going to be around then. That's another 250 years. The 900-pound cylinder is made of stainless steel and will be covered with a secondary cylinder to trap air and push out any water. And the items are being kept at 35% relative humidity to keep them from drying out and disintegrating. The capsule will be buried 10 feet underground, protecting it from temperature fluctuating temperatures and storm damage. And one of the people that worked on it said that Philadelphia would have to be 6 feet underwater in order for the time capsule to even possibly take on water. And he said, if Philly is 6 feet underwater, we got way bigger problems in the world. So what's inside? The time capsule contains contributions from three branches of the federal government, all 50 states, the five U.S. territories, and Washington, D.C. Anything that might break down or rust over time was banned. Contributions range from handwritten letters to cultural artifacts, scientific innovations, and much more. Among the most innovative contributions is the Library of Congress. They did a molecular data storage device, a tiny metal vial about the length of a pencil eraser containing DNA, synthetic DNA, encoded with digital copies of selected library collection items. When I was reading that, I didn't even know that you could do such a thing. This cutting-edge device includes digitized historic collection items such as Thomas Jefferson's rough draft of the Declaration of Independence, Francis Scott Key's handwritten lyrics for the Star-Spangled Banner, and a 1898 audio recording of the Star-Spangled Banner. Other things that are going to be in there include an American flag from the 2026 Rose Parade, a Coca-Cola glass contour bottle housing commemorative artifacts, including a preserved copy of the sheet music for I'd Like to Buy America a Coke, an iPhone 17 Pro Max, and one-of-a-kind sports memorabilia from National Sports.

0: Sporting League partners, including a coin from the 2026 NFL playoffs, a photo of the 2026 PGA champion, and the starting lineup from the 2026 season opening Phillies Rangers game. If you could do a time capsule, what would you put in it?
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2: 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On 81 between Winchester, Martinsburg, and Hagerstown, there are no accidents, but 70 eastbound, they're saying that they had to shut that down on the eastbound side of 70 at Clear Spring for a single vehicle accident. Traffic was being detoured onto Clear Spring Road, and then that's taken you into Williamsport, and it has turned into a parking lot heading into Pinesburg and Williamsport this morning. If you're jumping on at Greencastle Pike, you should be past that, and you're fine into Frederick. Southbound 270 heavy out of Urbana, 15 heavy into Luckett's Route 9. Traffic slows when you get to Sagal Road, to Harper's Ferry Road, heavy into Hillsboro, the Berlin Turnpike, as well as Hamilton Station. I'm Allie Oakley with traffic.
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0: 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And happy birthday to us.
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2: Here's your Panhandle News Network forecast. Today will be mostly sunny and delightful with a high of 78. Tonight, expect clouds to break with a low of 57. Tomorrow, there may be a morning shower in spots. Otherwise, anticipate periods of clouds and sunshine with a high of 84. With your exclusive AccuWeather forecast, I'm meteorologist Joe Lundberg on Cool 92.9.
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0: Morgan County's greatest hits are on Cool 92.9, 651. Good morning, I'm Danielle. Getting up to a high of 78 today with mostly sunny skies. Coming up this Saturday, it's the Mountain State Cruisers Father's Day Car Show. And sign-ups from 9 a.m. to noon at Berkeley Springs State Park. They'll be fun for the whole family. A lot of great cars there. Trophy presentation at 3. And I'll be there broadcasting from 10:30 to 12:30. So stop by and get a Cool 92.9 t-shirt and say hi.
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2: 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On 81 between Winchester, Martinsburg, and Hagerstown, there are no accidents to bring to you right now. They were saying that they had to shut down the eastbound side of 70 at Clear Spring Road, and that was because of an accident. So the traffic was being sent onto Clear Spring. So the ride through Pinesburg and then in toward Williamsport is just jammed. Bottom line is, look out for a direction on this.

0: It's going to cost you some time this morning. And Route 9, traffic is going to slow before you get to Sagal Road, to Harper's Ferry Road, after Cider Mill Road, to Hillsboro, the Berlin Turnpike, and Hamilton Station. And Route 7 slowing when you get to the Berlin Turnpike to Route 9. I'm Allie Oakley with traffic.
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15: Here's your Panhandle News Network forecast. Today will be mostly sunny and delightful with a high of 78. Tonight, expect clouds to break with a low of 57. Tomorrow, there may be a morning shower in spots. Otherwise, anticipate periods of clouds and sunshine with a high of 84. With your exclusive AccuWeather forecast, I'm meteorologist Joe Lundberg on Cool.

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2: West Virginia State Treasurer Larry Pack is in the Eastern Panhandle this week with a visit to Morgan County on Monday.
3: I'll spend a day in Morgan County, going to meet with county commissioners, a couple businesses. I also meet with a mayor and hang out with them, see if we can learn more about what they're working on and how we can help them, and go back to Charleston, try to help them do that. And then going to be there all day. Look forward to it. I think tomorrow's Jefferson County.
2: Treasurer Pack was a guest on Panhandle Live yesterday ahead of his visit to Morgan County. He says Morgan County can occasionally be overlooked when compared to its Eastern Panhandle counterparts.
3: You know, we had a business there for a number of years, been almost 4 years since we retired, and I always felt the same way, that Morgan County didn't get the publicity, that wasn't talked about as much.
2: West Virginia's top economic development officials say 78 active deals are in the pipeline, even as deal flow has slowed across the country. Christina Davies is the state's deputy secretary for economic development. She told lawmakers at interim meetings at Canaan Valley that 14 of those are expansion opportunities for existing businesses, 64 are new business prospects. West Virginia's corrections commissioner says body cameras for jail officers has become a top priority despite significant upfront costs. Corrections commissioner David Kelly told the legislature's joint committee on finance that excessive use of force claims costs the state about $3.5 million a year. The initial cost of body camera equipment is estimated to be $1.8 million, with an additional $500,000 to $1 million needed annually for software and maintenance. Jefferson County Sheriff Tom Hansen has been sworn in as the president of the West Virginia Association of County Officials during that organization's annual spring board meeting Monday. The organization is comprised of statewide representatives from West Virginia's six constitutional county offices, which includes assessors, circuit clerks, county commissioners, county clerks, prosecuting attorneys, and sheriffs. He says he's honored by the confidence his colleagues have placed in him and grateful for the opportunity to serve as president. WVU Medicine Berkeley Medical Center announced this week its main entrance will close June 22nd. That's as construction continues on the hospital's new patient tower, a significant $200 million project designed to enhance patient care and expand services. During the closure, patients and visitors will access the hospital through the new north entrance off Tavern Road. For the Panhandle News Network, I'm Marcia Kovalik.
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4: 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On 81 between Winchester, Martinsburg, and Hagerstown, there are no accidents. 70 eastbound, they had to shut that down on the eastbound side to accommodate a crash at Clear Spring Road. After that, traffic will let go when you jump on at Greencastle Pike. But all that traffic was detoured onto Clear Spring Road. So the ride between Pinesburg and then into Williamsport, traffic is very heavy. Now we've got a crash, Lappins Road and Downsville Pike. 70 going from South Mountain to Frederick. That's good. I'm Allie Oakley with traffic.
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5: Here's your Panhandle News Network forecast. Today will be mostly sunny and delightful with a high of 78. Tonight, expect clouds to break with a low of 57. Tomorrow, there may be a morning shower in spots. Otherwise, anticipate periods of clouds and sunshine with a high of 84. With your exclusive AccuWeather forecast, I'm meteorologist Joe Lundberg on Cool 92.9.
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92.9, Morgan County's greatest hits. Hi, I'm Danielle. How you doing on this Tuesday? I have to say, I actually had a good night's sleep last night. That doesn't always happen, but usually by this day, I'm like dragging after the weekend. How about you? Here's Radio You Can't Change That on Cool 92.9.

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0: Morgan County's greatest hits are on Cool 92.9. I can't believe that song is 30 years old. I remember I was just out of high school, a freshman in college, and it was the summer. I was working for the Martinsburg Berkeley County Rec Board, and I was driving my little Geo Storm around, and I'd be blasting that song. Oh, the memories. Oh, can't believe it. 7:23, and there's a few days left to shop for the dads in your life for Father's Day. It's Father's Day this weekend. Oh, it popped up really fast. A new research reveals some people are taking a new approach to it this year. A new poll finds that 6 in 10 think dads would rather receive experience gifts and quality time over traditional presents. And 51% are planning to give an experience as a holiday gift. As for what they're getting the dads in their lives, 72% of all respondents expect to spend an average of $93 on physical gifts like clothing and shoes. Another 70% plan to spend about $60 on dining experiences. Nearly half of those polled are planning to buy at least one subscription gift for Father's Day, including food or beverage, video streaming, and or gaming. And when it comes to Father's Day inspo, friends and family are top source, followed by physical stores and social media. I have to say, I'm really guilty because my dad, he's hard to buy for. I do go to Amazon and I put in Father's Day. Now, I don't buy all the cheesy stuff they have on there because, man, they can have some cheesy stuff. But my dad's like, you know, into cars and mechanic and all that kind of stuff. And he has everything. So that's, I try to get just inspo. Also, something that's new, AI is also influencing shoppers, especially younger ones. Overall, 18% of respondents will use AI tools for Father's Day gift research, and that jumps to 27% for Gen Z and 28% for millennials. So you would go into your AI program and say, what do you get a dad who enjoys cars, working on cars, fixing cars, painting cars, cars, but has everything? I might have to do that and see what ChatGPT has to say. It could be interesting.
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3: 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Tax extra. On the southbound side of 81, there's a new crash at Route 11 on the north side of Winchester. They had to shut down eastbound 70 at Clear Spring Road, and that was to accommodate an accident. And you can imagine the bailout onto Clear Spring Road between Pinesburg and Williams. Sports like a parking lot. Lappin's Road and Downsville Pike, you have a crash being reported there. 70, I don't see any accidents as you leave South Mountain to Frederick. Route 9, heavy at the West Virginia-Virginia line, off and on into Hillsboro, heavy at the Berlin Turnpike, heavy at Hamilton Station. I'm Allie Oakley with traffic.
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4: Here's your Panhandle News Network forecast. Today will be mostly sunny and delightful with a high of 78. Tonight, expect clouds to break with a low of 57. Tomorrow, there may be a morning shower in spots. Otherwise, anticipate periods of clouds and sunshine with a high of 84. With your exclusive AccuWeather forecast, I'm meteorologist Joe Lundberg on Cool 92.9.
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0: 92.9, Morgan County's greatest hits, 736. We're finally up to 50 degrees. When I came in, it was in the 40s. Oh, mostly sunny today, high of 78. For the sixth year in a row, Cool 92.9 is your exclusive home for Berkeley Springs High School football. Nathan and Mike are back this fall, bringing you every sight and sound from Morgan Field and on the road. Hear every Berkeley Springs High School football game beginning August 28th with the opener against Kaiser. Right here on Cool 92.9 and streaming at our website, 929WXDC.com.
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0: More than 60 years after leaving high school to join the U.S. Navy during the early years of the Vietnam War, 81-year-old Charlie graduated from Georgia Highlands College with an Associate of Arts in Criminal Justice. The Georgia resident who served in the Navy for 23 years decided to return to school after encouragement from his grandson, who was pursuing higher education himself. Charlie enrolled in 2023, spent 3 years completing coursework, learned how to use a computer for his studies, and dedicated several hours each night to homework. Now retired, he says he's proud of earning the degree and hopes his experience encourage others to continue learning throughout their lives. And that is some cool news.
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2: 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On 81 southbound, it is a crash at Route 11 on the north side of Winchester. So be ready for a big delay going on there. On the eastbound side of 70, there was a single vehicle accident at Clear Spring Road. And so they had to shut that down and they were sending everybody onto Clear Spring Road, so that is going to be backed up almost to Big Pool Road, and that takes you into Williamsport like a parking lot. On 70 between Hagerstown and Frederick, that's not bad. Route 9, your delays start before Sagal Road, and that's going to take you to Hillsboro, heavy at the Berlin Turnpike, heavy at Hamilton Station, and Route 7, Hamilton Station past Route 9, traffic's heavy. I'm Allie Oakley with traffic.
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16: Here's your Panhandle News Network forecast. Today will be mostly sunny and delightful with a high of 78. Tonight, expect clouds to break with a low of 57. Tomorrow, there may be a morning shower in spots. Otherwise, anticipate periods of clouds and sunshine with a high of 84. With your exclusive AccuWeather forecast, I'm meteorologist Joe Lundberg on Cool 92.9.
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0: Cool 92.9 Morgan County's greatest hits. I am Danielle, 750. 50 degrees, mostly sunny today. Another beautiful day, a high of 78. Enjoy it now because once we get to midweek, Thursday, I think we're going to be back to 90 again. But this weekend for events and stuff, it looks pretty nice. Tuesday. It's Tail Wagging Tuesday here on Cool. Head to our Facebook page and meet our new pet of the week from the Humane Society of Morgan County, Bora. Bora has been part of our pet of the week a few times, and she's still at the Humane Society. Let's hear a little bit about her. She's just 2 years old, and she's ready to start the best chapter of her life. She didn't have the easiest start to life, but you would never know it by looking at her today. She's a boxer mix that has a heart made of gold, and she has so much resilience. Bora is a Velcro dog. If you're moving, she's right there following you to see what the adventure is about. Her favorite things are playing with her toys, giving the sweetest cuddles, and soaking up all the affection you can give. And because of her rough past, Bora is looking for a patient, loving family. She would do best in a home with older kids or teenagers who can respect her boundaries while matching her fun energy. Bora and other adoptable animals are at the Humane Society at Morgan County. You can get more information by going to their website, hsmc-wv.org.
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2: 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On 81, between Winchester, Martinsburg, and Hagerstown, the only crash I have is on the southbound side before you get to Route 11 as you ride into Winchester, solid from Clearbrook. Listen, eastbound 70 was closed. Eastbound 70 closed at Clear Spring. Traffic detoured onto Clear Spring Road starting at Big Pool Road, and that takes you into Williamsport, like a parking lot. 70 between Hagerstown and Frederick, that's not bad. 340 the length, no crashes. Route 9, traffic slows at Sagal Road to Harper's Ferry Road, Cider Mill Road to Hillsboro, heavy at the Berlin Turnpike and Hamilton Station. I'm Allie Oakley with traffic.
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9: Here's your Panhandle News Network forecast. Today will be mostly sunny and delightful with a high of 78. Tonight, expect clouds to break with a low of 57. Tomorrow, there may be a morning shower in spots. Otherwise, anticipate periods of clouds and sunshine with a high of 84. With your exclusive AccuWeather forecast, I'm meteorologist Joe Lundberg on Cool 92.9.
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2: West Virginia State Treasurer Larry Pack is in the Eastern Panhandle this week with a visit to Morgan County on Monday.
3: I'll spend a day in Morgan County, going to meet with county commissioners, a couple businesses. I also meet with a mayor and hang out with them, see if we can learn more about what they're working on and how we can help them, and go back to Charleston, try to help them do that. And then going to be there all day. Look forward to it. I think tomorrow's Jefferson County.
2: Treasurer Pack was a guest on Panhandle Live yesterday ahead of his visit to Morgan County. He says Morgan County can occasionally be overlooked when compared to its Eastern Panhandle counterparts.
3: You know, we had a business there for a number of years, been almost 4 years since we retired, and I always felt the same way, that Morgan County didn't get the publicity, that wasn't talked about as much.
2: West Virginia's top economic development officials say 78 active deals are in the pipeline, even as deal flow has slowed across the country. Christina Davies is the state's deputy secretary for economic development. She told lawmakers at interim meetings at Canaan Valley that 14 of those are expansion opportunities for existing businesses, 64 are new business prospects. West Virginia's corrections commissioner says body cameras for jail officers has become a top priority. Despite significant upfront costs, corrections commissioner David Kelly told the legislature's Joint Committee on Finance that excessive use of force claims costs the state about $3.5 million a year. The initial cost of body camera equipment is estimated to be $1.8 million, with an additional $500,000 to $1 million needed annually for software and maintenance. Jefferson County Sheriff Tom Hansen has been sworn in as the president of the West Virginia Association of County Officials during that organization's annual spring board meeting Monday. The organization is comprised of statewide representatives from West Virginia's six constitutional county offices, which includes assessors, circuit clerks, county commissioners, county clerks, prosecuting attorneys, and sheriffs. He says he's honored by the confidence his colleagues have placed in him and grateful for the opportunity to serve as president. WVU Medicine Berkeley Medical Center announced this week its main entrance will close June 22nd. That's as construction continues on the hospital's new patient tower, a significant $200 million project designed to enhance patient care and expand services. During the closure, patients and visitors will access the hospital through the new north entrance off Tavern Road. For the Panhandle News Network, I'm Marcia Kovalik.
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4: 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Southbound 81, there's a crash at Route 11 on the north side of Winchester. You're backed up to Rest Church Road. They had shut down the eastbound side of 70 just as you were going toward Clear Spring Road for a crash. And so traffic was being detoured onto Clear Spring Road. You're backed up to Big Pool Road all the way into Williamsport. Not nice. Big delays. 70 between Hagerstown and Frederick. It's pretty good. 15, it is jammed trying to go south of Sphinx Ferry Road and Limestone School Road. And Route 9, still heavy. Harpers Ferry Road, Hillsboro, Berlin, Turnpike, Hamilton Station to Route 7. I'm Allie Oakley with traffic.
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5: Here's your Panhandle News Network forecast. Today will be mostly sunny and delightful with a high of 78. Tonight, expect clouds to break with a low of 57. Tomorrow, there may be a morning shower in spots. Otherwise, anticipate periods of clouds and sunshine with a high of 84. With your exclusive AccuWeather forecast, I'm meteorologist Joe Lundberg on Cool 92.9.
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92.9, Morgan County's greatest hits. I can't be the only one that was singing that song at the top of my lungs this morning. I know you were singing along. It's 8:08, 54 degrees. Beautiful day today, mostly sunny. High of 78. Here's Peter Cetera from the Karate Kid soundtrack. It's the power of love, glory of love, excuse me, on Cool 92.9.

92.9 Morgan County's greatest hits, 8:16. 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That's this Friday, 4 to 6 at Rory's Service Center here in Berkeley Springs. Coming up, we'll go back in the day. Right now, it's Lenny Kravitz on Cool 92.9.

0: Morgan County's greatest hits are on Cool 92.9. It's 8:20 on your Tuesday morning. Currently 54 degrees, getting up to a high of 78. Coming up on our community conversations around 8:30, I'm going to replay the interview in case you missed it with Parker Stone. He's talking to the new Berkeley Springs football coach. So that's coming up at 8:30. Right now, let's go back in the day.
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0: 168 years ago in 1858, Senate candidate Abe Lincoln told a Springfield, Illinois crowd that slavery was an issue that had to be resolved, declaring a house divided against itself cannot stand. 123 years ago in 1903, and one of the biggest days in U.S. business history, the Ford Motor Company was incorporated. 59 years ago in 1967, the first ever major rock festival, the Monterey International Pop Festival, opened in California. It launched the careers of Janis Joplin and Jimi Hendrix and was organized by John Phelps of the Mamas and the Papas. Tickets were $3.50 to $6.50, and about 50,000 people showed up. 54 years ago in 1972, David Bowie released his fifth album, The Rise and Fall of Ziggy Stardust and the Spiders from Mars. 48 years ago in 1978, Grease, starring John Travolta and Olivia Newton-John, opened in U.S. theaters. 27 years ago in 1999, Phil Collins received his star on the Hollywood Walk of Fame. 16 years ago in 2010, BP agreed to set up a $20 billion fund for those who were affected by the Deepwater Horizon oil spill in the Gulf of Mexico. 11 years ago in 2015, Donald Trump officially announced that he was actually serious about running for president. 7 years ago in 2019, Euphoria, starring Zendaya, premiered on HBO. It just concluded its third and final season. 3 years ago in 2023, The Flash was released. And that is your Back in the Day.
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4: 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On 81 southbound, it's a crash at Route 11 on the north side of Winchester. You're going to be jammed from south of Rest Church Road. On Northwestern Turnpike and Back Mountain Road, that's a crash. 70 eastbound closed at Clear Spring Road. They were sending all traffic onto Clear Spring Road, and you're going to be delayed before Big Pool Road like a parking lot. The rest of the ride into Williamsport, it is a miserable ride. On 70, as you go between Hagerstown and Frederick, I don't think you're going to mind that ride at all. I'm Allie Oakley with traffic.
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5: Here's your Panhandle News Network forecast. Today will be mostly sunny and delightful with a high of 78. Tonight, expect clouds to break with a low of 57. Tomorrow, there may be a morning shower in spots. Otherwise, anticipate periods of clouds and sunshine with a high of 84. With your exclusive AccuWeather forecast, I'm meteorologist Joe Lundberg on Cool 92.9.
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Just when you think you've heard your favorite song, along comes another one. 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

0: 92.9 Morgan County's greatest hits. Thanks so much for listening this morning. Mostly sunny today, a high of 78. Right now it's 54. 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
2: So, Coach, first head coaching job in your coaching career, taking over the Berkeley Springs High School football program. First, a little bit about your background and into coaching and where you grew up at, so people learn a little bit more about where you come from.
3: So I graduated in 2017 from Petersburg High School, and after that I went and studied at Western University. I got a great teaching job here at Edgesville High School, and that's when Coach Faircloth actually started my coaching career, helping him with girls basketball, and then that's when we started talking a lot of football, and he brought me onto his staff, helped assist the offensive line for him for 4 years. We developed some pretty good guys up front, and at my time at Hedgesville, I just was really involved with the O-line and then working with the offense coordinator with the run scheme. So he kind of being that run game coordinator responsibility on my plate. So, you know, dissecting defenses, trying to find their weak spots in a box, and also keeping in mind what our guys were best at doing and how can we take advantage of our strengths against their weaknesses. Berkeley Springs, I'm excited to start a head coaching career, and I'm excited to start at a school that reminds me a lot of where I grew up, and that, like I mentioned, was Petersburg. That hasn't always been the playoff team that they've turned into, but I've kind of was a part of that early process of the turnaround there.
2: So let me ask you about this. The process of you landing this head coaching job at Berkeley Springs, obviously coaching change happened at Hedgesville. Coach Faircloth, you mentioned him stepping away from the head coaching role at Hedgesville. Is that when the ball started to roll for you about potentially looking at different opportunities? And where did you land in the process of Berkeley Springs being the place for you?
3: So I noticed that the Berkeley Springs job had opened towards the end of the season, and, you know, in December they might have posted it for the first time. I looked at it. Head coaching was something I always thought of, could see myself in, running a program like that. So I kind of just looked at it and, you know, had some talks with coaches that I was coaching with at the time and just, you know, filling out, like, what strengths do you think I'd have or weaknesses and things I could work on. Trying to always be a self-evaluation of myself. I had some conversations with Coach Faircloth, and then turns out he stepped away from the program. He was supporting of me in this process. He helped me, you know, kind of talk things into what should be in my coaching portfolio and stuff like that. Also, got shout out my high school coach. I reached out to Kevin Board. He coaches at New Lexington High School in Ohio. He was a big process in this, what to understand of what you should go into expecting, as it's no longer your X's and O's anymore. You're kind of the head of the program. You have to do more than just football, right? And he kind of made the great analogy, if you were just X and O's, you'd just be a position coach still. And he's like, you got to understand, which they both told me, it's more than that. It's a 12-month responsibility. You're responsible for these young kids on and off the field. You always want to be there for them and support them. And that's something we did great here at Edgesville. The kids, we took care of them very well. They, you know, if they ever, they were comfortable coming to us in times of need. Berkeley Springs was attracted to me because I saw the potential of the athletes that I've known in that area and have kept up with a little bit, just, you know, being in the panhandle, I kind of kept up with all the schools. It's a small town. It's the only school that has football in the county. So I know there is a special feeling on Friday nights when you have a small town that's backing you. I always call it the backbone of America, small town football. It's a special feeling. It's something that I've always enjoyed. And I grew up playing small town football. So that was another attraction to the job, trying to build the special feeling back to that place, not just for the football program, but also their other athletics programs as well.
2: And I know you had a meeting already with the team earlier in the month of May. Talk about the meetings you've had with those players. Some really, you mentioned the talent on that roster. You got guys with really exceptional athletic talent that are going to be coming back. What are you excited about with Jalen coming back as your quarterback, and Kyle, one of the best athletes probably in the state, and the other guys that you were able to meet already?
3: I'll say first and foremost, those kids, that not just the ones you named, but all the kids program-wide that show up to our lifts and our practices, they work hard. Anything you ask for them to do, They will do it. They're coachable kids. They want to learn the game of football. They want to eat as much information as they can. And then in the weight room, it's full go after it and get it. They're hungry kids. They want the success too, you can tell. Pretty much my first introductory meeting to just the players, I told them, it's going to be one of the harder off seasons you went, but without the burnout. Like, we're not going every day of the week. We asked the kids to give it their all for 3 days a week during the summer, with flex practices and lifts, and obviously speed training to build some speed and agility into them as well. These kids, they want success. A lot of multi-sport athletes at that school, which it breeds your best athletes. I always am a firm believer if a kid's playing multiple sports, they're getting better at each sport. Each sport correlates. And that's kind of my pitch to trying to get some more kids to come out to the program, not just to focus on one sport, but also, hey, what we do in the weight room is going to make you a better basketball or wrestler or baseball player. It's a very senior-loaded team this year, I feel like. That's going to be one of our strongest class to build on, but also developing the depth behind them with a pretty strong freshman class coming up as well.
4: This program has had more tough years, per se, than good years over the past decade. What are you kind of looking into bring to this team to turn the program around and get them above 500 and in the win column and also even in the postseason?
3: Well, it all starts, every program that you know has the historical success, their program has started in the weight room. And that's the big thing that I want to build year one is their weight room culture. We have to get stronger and faster in the off seasons, right? Football season is not just from August to November. You're training or you're wanting to get more explosive, stronger. You want to get faster in the off season, right? That's the time we get to grow. We have way more days to work in the off season than we have in that 4 month span of the season. So taking advantage of those days, being consistent and showing up in the workouts, you're going to get stronger, you're going to get faster if you stack the days in the offseason. So my year one and pretty much everyone I brought on board, they understand the weight room is it's a non-negotiable, right? If you're not in the weight room, all right, it's going to be hard for me to trust you on a game night, right? So those guys who come consistently, they're seeing the work pay off for these first couple of months that I've been there. I've had athletes tell me that they're already feeling a little stronger and more explosive. Showing up in the off season is a big part of in-season success.
2: And, Coach, I'll finish out with your schedule for this year. Overall, your thoughts on the schedule and some interesting wrinkles in there, I'm sure.
3: The kids, they're all excited. Hey, game one's home. There's nothing better than opening up on home field against a 3A school like Kaiser and the success they've had. A lot of the people in the area kind of talk about the streak Kaiser has built against Berkeley Springs. So that's understood. It's a team that we have struggled with in the past. All right. Most of the people have talked about 30 years or it's been like 22 games, I think, since Berkeley Springs has, you know, competed and beat Kaiser. So that's an exciting home opener. I think it should bring a good crowd. These kids are excited to play Kaiser. They had some success a few years ago as a JV squad against them, is what I've been told. Hancock's always a fun one. I think it's good for the community, both communities that are involved, to bring small-town football to that next level where it's like, okay, these two schools being just across the bridge from each other. It's a pretty big, exciting time for both communities. And then some fun, we have some other 3A schools, and we have Grafton and we have Hampshire on the schedule as well. We have a couple local schools that we like to keep with the Petersburg, Moorfield, Hampshire. And then we got Shady Springs and Lewis. They're normally going to be a strong ball club year in, year out. It's a good test towards the end of the season where we should start catching a groove after a four-game homestand and then having a bye after a homecoming. So those are going to be a good battle test for us in the late season. But, yeah, the schedule, it's exciting. We have two scrimmages. We're scrimmaging with Clark County, and then we're also going to have a home scrimmage with East Hardy prior to our home opener.
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14: Here's your Panhandle News Network forecast. Today will be mostly sunny and delightful with a high of 78. Tonight, expect clouds to break with a low of 57. Tomorrow, there may be a morning shower in spots. Otherwise, anticipate periods of clouds and sunshine with a high of 84. With your exclusive AccuWeather forecast, I'm meteorologist Joe Lundberg on Cool 92.9.
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0: 92.9, Morgan County's greatest hits. Thanks so much for tuning in this morning. Beautiful day weather-wise, mostly sunny, high of 78. And there's still time for you to sign up to win the Escape and Explore contest. 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It says Cove Campgrounds Escape and Explore. 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

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Good morning, I'm Danielle. Thank you so much for tuning in. And here's Duran Duran on Cool 92.9.

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We have our Pet of the Week from the Humane Society of Morgan County on there today. 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

Morgan County's greatest hits are on Cool 92.9. I'm Danielle, and move over, Pumpkin Spice. There's a new seasonal obsession in town, and it's super sour. People are going pickle crazy this summer. You can now find pickle-flavored popcorn, pretzels, protein bars, hummus, and even frozen pizza. Smoothie King even teamed up with Grillio's

0: pickles to create a pickle smoothie. It's got so intense that a food trend forecaster said that pickles have become the main character. Apparently, Gen Z is craving, quote, food that bites back. What do you think of this pickle craze? I'm kind of on the fence about it. I actually have had pickles on my pizza. I went to a place in Maryland. It's called the Little Blue Menu. It's a Chick-fil-A restaurant. There's only one in the country, and they have a Chick-fil-A pizza, and they have the chicken nuggets and pickles on there. I was scared to death, but you know what? Don't knock it till you try it.
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10: Here's your Panhandle News Network forecast. This afternoon will bring partly sunny skies and delightful weather with a high of 78. Tonight, expect clouds to break up with a low of 57. Tomorrow will feature a mix of clouds and sunshine with a high reaching 85. With your exclusive AccuWeather forecast, I'm meteorologist Joe Lundberg on Cool 92.9.
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Morgan County's greatest hits are on Cool 92.9. I'm Logan Scott. How are you on a Tuesday? Hanging out with you till 3 o'clock at work today. We'll get through it together, me and you. More than halfway through the month of June. Can you believe it? Here's Cool and the Gang on Cool 92.9.

Morgan County's greatest hits are on Cool 92.9. Michael Jackson's biopic recently became the highest grossing biopic of all time. It has earned over $911 million worldwide since it hit theaters on April 24th. Here's Swing Out Sister on Cool 92.9.

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0: Logan County's greatest hits are on Cool 92.9. I'm Logan Scott. Fox News says a new study by the National Bureau of Economic Research reveals that the iPhone has caused a drop in birth rates. The study says the iPhone is responsible for 33% to 52% of the birth rate decline among women ages 15 to 44. The overall fertility rate has fallen by 22% since 2007. Researchers also say the iPhone has caused a 69% drop in time spent with friends among 15 to 19-year-olds, which totally I can believe that.
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14: Here's your Panhandle News Network forecast. This afternoon will bring partly sunny skies and delightful weather with a high of 78. Tonight, expect clouds to break up with a low of 57. Tomorrow will feature a mix of clouds and sunshine with a high reaching 85. With your exclusive AccuWeather forecast, I'm meteorologist Joe Lundberg on Cool 92.9.
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0: Morgan County's greatest hits are on Cool 92.9 on a Tuesday. And just to give you a little heads up, we are 5 days away from Father's Day, 18 from Independence Day, 83 from Labor Day. And West Virginia Day is coming up Saturday as well. Today is Fresh Veggies Day, National Fudge Day, Cannoli Day, and World Sea Turtle Day. 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We're kicking off 10 in a row next.
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3: 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Reuters says Newsmax is one of the top news brands in America. Even President Trump says Newsmax is terrific, and he's watching. 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

Morgan County's greatest hits are on Cool 92.9. 30% of singles have used an online dating site. Yeah, I'm on one. Gen Z singles have used AI in their dating profile. Here's Fix. 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

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We are 10 in a row. And from 76, here's Paul Simon.

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14: Here's your Panhandle News Network forecast. This afternoon will bring partly sunny skies and delightful weather with a high of 78. Tonight, expect clouds to break up with a low of 57. Tomorrow will feature a mix of clouds and sunshine with a high reaching 85. With your exclusive AccuWeather forecast, I'm meteorologist Joe Lundberg on Cool 92.9.
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Logan Scott. Welcome to Tuesday. 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Hey, the NBA champ Knicks parade is set for Thursday. It was a big party

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We're 10 in a row on Morgan County's Greatest Hits. We are Cool 92.9. I'm Logan Scott. Hometown Mornings with Danielle. She's back tomorrow morning starting at 6 a.m. powered by Dawson's Home Center. All the info you need to start your day. Love the vote.

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Cool 92.9, old school things people do who have their life together. Well, they budget with cash. They take real breaks from screens. 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They get dressed for the day. Really? That's on the list? 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So yeah, time for my new family.

0: Morgan County's greatest hits are on Cool 92.9. I'm Logan Scott. Thanks so much for hanging out with me on this Tuesday. Tom Holland recently arrived at a New York City hotel with a name tag on. He was wearing a white button-down shirt with a Mr. Tom tag. Tom was at a hotel for a promotional appearance for Bureau, the non-alcoholic beer brand he co-founded. All right, we're back to 10 in a row. We'll kick that off here coming up in just a few. Forecasts on the way too, right here on Morgan County's Greatest Hits. We're Cool 92.9.
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6: Here's your Panhandle News Network forecast. This afternoon will bring partly sunny skies and delightful conditions with a high of 78. Tonight, expect clouds to break with a low of 57. Tomorrow, anticipate periods of clouds and sunshine with a high of 85. With your exclusive AccuWeather forecast, I'm meteorologist Joe Lundberg on Cool 92.9.
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0: Boston's on Morgan County's Greatest Hits. 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I'm Logan Scott. Thanks for being here on a Tuesday. 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
13: 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Reuters says Newsmax is one of the top news brands in America. Even President Trump says Newsmax is terrific, and he's watching. Tens of millions of Americans like you have made the switch to Newsmax for the news they can trust. 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

Morgan County's greatest hits are on Cool 92.9 on a Tuesday as we are 10 in a row. I'm Logan Scott. Thanks for being here. Let's do a little 38 special on Cool 92.9.

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0: the smile on your face. Don't bring everybody down like this. Don't worry. It will soon pass, whatever it is. Don't worry, be happy.
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Morgan County's greatest hits are on Cool 92.9. Back tomorrow morning, Hometown Mornings with Danielle. 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

0: 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And 67% of people believe both nightmares and good dreams have a deeper meaning. Yeah, I sometimes feel like my dreams happen like the next day. Does that make sense? And if I don't put it out in the universe, it does actually happen. Is it weird? Probably.
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15: Here's your Panhandle News Network forecast. This afternoon will bring partly sunny skies and delightful conditions with a high of 78. Tonight, expect clouds to break with a low of 57. Tomorrow, anticipate periods of clouds and sunshine with a high of 85. With your exclusive AccuWeather forecast, I'm meteorologist Joe Lundberg on Cool 92.9.
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0: Johnny's greatest hits are on Cool 92.9. I'm Logan Scott. I'm out the door. Thanks for being here on this Tuesday. Back in with you tomorrow, starting at 10 a.m. Keep it locked right here. Morgan County's greatest hits. We've got Parker Stone coming up next on Cool 92.9. Bye now.
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Morgan County's greatest hits. You're on Cool 92.9. A good Tuesday afternoon to you. It's Parker Stone hanging out with you until 7 tonight. 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

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Berkeley Springs High School football's home is once again Cool 92.9 this fall as the Indians will start their season off August 28th at home at Morgan Field against Kaiser. Nathan and Mike are back with you to call all the action from Morgan Field and on the road this upcoming fall. 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

0: That's Exile right here on Cool 92.9. Scary moments yesterday evening for one Corey Feldman. He was hospitalized after experiencing a medical emergency during a flight from Chicago to L.A. Paramedics met the 54-year-old former child star at the gate upon arrival. Sources say Feldman felt severely ill during the flight and received assistance from an onboard doctor. Medical professionals suspect the issue may be pancreatitis or gallstones. The LA Fire Department confirmed they transported a male patient to a local hospital for evaluation and treatment. Feldman remains hospitalized undergoing tests. Prior to the emergency, he had been touring the Midwest with his Stand By Me live tour and visited Michael Jackson's family home in Gary, Indiana. Representatives had not yet responded to requests for comment. More coming up here on Cool 92.9.
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10: 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Reuters says Newsmax is one of the top news brands in America. Even President Trump says Newsmax is terrific, and he's watching. 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
11: Here's your Panhandle News Network forecast. Tonight, expect the clouds to gradually break with a low temperature of 57. Tomorrow, we'll bring a mix of clouds and sunshine with a high reaching 85. Tomorrow night, anticipate the clouds to thicken with a low temperature of 66. With your exclusive AccuWeather forecast, I'm meteorologist Jason Caterina on Cool 92.9.
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0: Morgan County's greatest hits. 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We're going to be on the road this Friday, June 19th. 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They're going to be hanging out, having all sorts of fun, giveaways, prizes, and hanging out with you with all sorts of great music. 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
2: So on this morning's Panhandle Live, we got to catch up with U.S. Senator Shelley Moore Capito. And we asked her whether or not we should trust a tentative peace agreement with Iran.
3: The Iranians have not been, over the 40 years, trustworthy. They also have had a direct and very vocal anti-American threads with the terrorist attacks that they've foisted, not on the nation, but even aimed at us. And so I do think we have to look at this to make sure that the president ties this down tightly, that the agreements that are made are enforceable and followed up. I think eventually the agreements are going to have to probably come to the Congress for scrutiny, heavier scrutiny. We just have frameworks now.
2: You can find that complete interview on our Panhandle News Network Spotify page. We also caught up with Morgan County Sheriff Johnny Walter. He says as summer approaches, to be aware for paving scams.
4: Every summer, it seems like the pavers come through, and some of them are great pavers, and some of them are scams. They may put an inch of pavement down and leave, which won't hold up. One, we had to call one. They came, and the gentleman told him he didn't want anything done. Next thing he knew, they were paving his driveway.
2: Again, that complete interview can be found on our Panhandle News Network Spotify page. The WVU Medicine Berkeley Medical Center announced today that its main entrance will be closed June 22nd as construction continues on the hospital's new patient tower, a $200 million project designed to enhance patient care and expand services in the community. Well, during the closure, patients and visitors should access the hospital through the new north entrance off Tavern Road, which will serve as the primary entrance for the duration of the project. Patients seeking care in the emergency department should continue to park and enter through the emergency department entrance. The new patient tower is expected to open in early 2028. With a check of your local headlines, I'm Luke Wiggs.
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Morgan County's greatest hits. 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As always, if you see news happening, let us know. 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From one important phone number to another, here's Tommy Two-Tone.

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Morgan County's greatest hits. This is Cool 92.9. Coming up in about 7 minutes, we're talking America's 250 time capsule that's going to be buried on July 4th. What's going to be in it, what might be in it, and what you would put in it.

0: Morgan County's greatest hits. This is Cool 92.9. America's 250th is coming up in just a few weeks. And to celebrate, we're burying a time capsule that won't be open for another 250 years. It's called America's Time Capsule, and it will not be open until July 4th of 2276. As for what's going inside of the capsule, what the director of the project said is this: "We wanted all states and territories to be represented to choose their own object to submit. It has to be sea to shining sea, and it has to be personal. There are some rules. Obviously, you can't put anything in there will spoil, so American Pie is not going to make it in there. The apple pie is going to be a no-go. And you can't have anything that would affect the objects around them, so no adhesives or leather." Well, they haven't decided on the entire collection as of yet. What we know will be in there so far will be an iPhone 17, Native American artwork, essays from students, and a bottle of Coca-Cola. More coming up here on Cool 92.9.
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2: 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It's all here on eBay. eBay, things people love. 81 between Winchester, Martinsburg, Hagerstown. No accidents. Traffic slows Halfway Boulevard up toward 40. 70 westbound traffic is going to slow 355 over to 340, and then on the approach to 81 after that to Big Pool and Hancock, you're fine. 15 Leesburg, it is heavy. Heavy into Luckett's, Point of Rocks, and Mountville Road. Route 9, you're lining up for the Berlin Turnpike, Hillsboro, and Harper's Ferry Road. The rest of the ride to Charlestown and into Martinsburg, traffic is doing just fine. I don't see any problems the length of 340, but it is pretty heavy when you roll into Charlestown. I'm Allie Oakley with traffic.
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6: Here's your Panhandle News Network forecast. Tonight, expect the clouds to gradually break with a low temperature of 57. Tomorrow will bring a mix of clouds and sunshine with a high reaching 85. Tomorrow night, anticipate the clouds to thicken with a low temperature of 66. With your exclusive AccuWeather forecast, I'm meteorologist Jason Caterina on Cool 92.9.
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2: So on this morning's Panhandle Live, we got to catch up with U.S. Senator Shelley Moore Capito. And we asked her whether or not we should trust a tentative peace agreement with Iran.
3: The Iranians have not been, over the 40 years, trustworthy. They also have had a direct and very vocal anti-American thread with the terrorist attacks that they've foisted, not on the nation, but even aimed at us. And so I do think we have to look at this to make sure that the president ties this down tightly, that the agreements that are made are enforceable and followed up. I think eventually the agreements are going to have to probably come to the Congress for scrutiny, heavier scrutiny. We just have frameworks now.
2: You can find that complete interview on our Panhandle News Network Spotify page. We also caught up with Morgan County Sheriff Johnny Walter. He says as summer approaches, to be aware for paving scams.
4: Every summer, it seems like the pavers come through, and some of them are great pavers, and some of them are scams. They may put an inch of pavement down and leave, which won't hold up. One, we had to call one. They came, the gentleman told him he didn't want anything done. Next thing he knew, they were paving his driveway.
2: Again, that complete interview can be found on our Panhandle News Network Spotify page. The WVU Medicine Berkeley Medical Center announced today that its main entrance will be closed June 22nd as construction continues on the hospital's new patient tower, a $200 million project designed to enhance patient care and expand services in the community. Well, during the closure, patients and visitors should access the hospital through the new north entrance off Tavern Road, which will serve as the primary entrance for the duration of the project. Patients seeking care in the emergency department should continue to park and enter through the emergency department entrance. The new patient tower is expected to open in early 2028. With a check of your local headlines, I'm Luke Wiggs.
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Morgan County's greatest hits. This is Cool 92.9. We'll be on the move this weekend, joining Hometown Mornings' own Danielle at Berkeley Springs State Park for Mountain State Cruisers Father's Day Car Show. She'll be there live from 10:30 until 12:30. So stop on by, check out all the cool cars. You might just win a Cool 92.9 t-shirt too.

0: 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Your 10 in a row continues on this Tuesday afternoon with Billy Preston and Sarita.
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This is Cool 92.9, getting you out of work with the best music ever made from Berkeley Springs to Big Pool, Hancock to Hedgesville, Cranky Cape into Mercersburg, and everywhere in between. Coming up in about 7 minutes, it is our celebrity birthday. It's on the 16th day of June right now. It's in excess.

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0: A number one hit for KC and the Sunshine Band back in 1980. That is Please Don't Go right here on Cool 92.9. It's also time for celebrity birthdays on the 16th day of June. And if you are celebrating a birthday today, a big happy birthday to you from all of us here at Cool 92.9. Celebrating today, Camilla Morone is celebrating her 29th birthday today. The daughter of Bruce Willis in the Death Wish remake. She also helps Tom Hiddleston in the second season of The Night Manager. Banks is 38 today from Begging for Thread. She also sang Waiting Game from Divergent. Nathan Parsons is 38 today, plays Max Evans on the Roswell remake. Sugar Brizzato on The Bear. Abby Elliott is 39 today. Shay from Game of Thrones. Sybil Kikul is 46 today. Daniel Brühl is 48 as well today. Baron Zemo on both Captain America Civil War and Falcon and the Winter Soldier. He's also Dr. Kreisler on The Alienist. His wife, Leanne Rimes, helped destroy his previous marriage. Eddie Cairbern is 53 today. He used to be on Third Watch and CSI Miami. John Cho is 54 today. Mr. Sulu in the new Star Trek movies and Harold in the Harold and Kumar movies. And Clifton Collins Jr. is also celebrating today. He's 56. Lawrence and El Laszlo on Westwood. Professional golfer Phil Mickelson is turning 56 today. Former member of NWA, MC Ren, is 57 today. Sheldon's mom on Big Bang Theory and Jackie on Roseanne. Lori Metcalf is 71 today. Italian-Canadian music superstar from the big hit I Just Want to Stop, Gino Vannelli, is 74 today. Roberto Duran is 74. Five today, his second of three fights against Sugar Ray Leonard that put Sugar Ray with the welterweight title back after Duran simply walked out and quit in the middle of the eighth round. The famous phrase, no mas. Joff Peterson is 77 today. Deputy Matthews on Dexter, President Keeler on 24, and former President Moss on Designated Survivor. OJ's driver, Al Cowlings, is 79 today. Joan Van Ark is 83 today, plays Val Ewing on Dallas and Knott's Landing. And the lead singer for the OJ's, Eddie Levert, is 84 today. 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
2: 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On 81 between Winchester, Martinsburg, and Hagerstown, there are no accidents, but traffic will slow just before you get to Halfway Boulevard to 40. 70 westbound, traffic slows 355 over to 340, and then you've got some delays when you get to Downsville Pike to 81, and then after that to Hancock, you're fine. 15 leaving Leesburg. It is going to be very heavy to White's Ferry. Heavy into Luckett's, Point of Rocks at Mountville Road. Route 9 lining up at the Berlin Turnpike, Hillsborough Road, Harper's Ferry Road, the rest of the ride to Charlestown and Martinsburg. Traffic seems to be fine. I don't see any accidents here. Route 9 at the Berlin Turnpike or Hillsborough. I'm Allie Oakley with traffic.
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17: Here's your Panhandle News Network forecast. Tonight, expect the clouds to gradually break with a low temperature of 57. Tomorrow will bring a mix of clouds and sunshine with a high reaching 85. Tomorrow night, anticipate the clouds to thicken with a low temperature of 66. With your exclusive AccuWeather forecast, I'm meteorologist Jason Caterina on Cool 92.9.
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0: Morgan County's greatest hits. This is Cool 92.9. 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
2: So on this morning's Panhandle Live, we got to catch up with U.S. Senator Shelley Moore Capito. And we asked her whether or not we should trust a tentative peace agreement with Iran.
3: The Iranians have not been, over the 40 years, trustworthy. They also have had a direct and very vocal anti-American thread with the terrorist attacks that they've foisted, not on the nation, but even aimed at us. And so I do think we have to look at this to make sure that the president ties this down tightly, that the agreements that are made are enforceable and followed up. I think eventually the agreements are going to have to probably come to the Congress for scrutiny, heavier scrutiny. We just have frameworks now.
2: You can find that complete interview on our Panhandle News Network Spotify page. We also caught up with Morgan County Sheriff Johnny Walter. He says as summer approaches, to be aware for paving scams.
4: Every summer, it seems like the pavers come through, and some of them are great pavers, and some of them are scams. They may put an inch of pavement down and leave, which won't hold up. One, we had to call one. They came, and the gentleman told him he didn't want anything done. Next thing he knew, they were paving his driveway.
2: Again, that complete interview can be found on our Panhandle News Network Spotify page. The WVU Medicine Berkeley Medical Center announced today that its main entrance will be closed June 22nd as construction continues on the hospital's new patient tower, a $200 million project designed to enhance patient care and expand services in the community. Well, during the closure, patients and visitors should access the hospital through the new north entrance off Tavern Road, which will serve as the primary entrance for the duration of the project. Patients seeking care in the emergency department should continue to park and enter through the emergency department entrance. The new patient tower is expected to open in early 2028. With a check of your local headlines, I'm Luke Wiggs.
5: Wow, okay. 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
13: 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Reuters says Newsmax is one of the top news brands in America. Even President Trump says Newsmax is terrific, and he's watching. 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

Morgan County's greatest hits. You're listening to Cool 92.9. Congratulations to Raymond of Martinsburg. He walked away as our big winner of the ATV giveaway at Timbrook Honda of Winchester a few weeks ago. Raymond took home a 2026 Honda 4-Trax Rancher worth over $6,200. Congrats to Raymond. We hope you enjoy the ATV. A big thank you to all of our sponsors for the ATV giveaway, everyone who signed up, and to Timbrook Honda of Winchester for hosting the event and providing the ATV. Here's Adam Ant.

Morgan County's greatest hits, you're on Cool 92.9. 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Here's Rod Stewart.

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You're listening to Cool 92.9 coming up for you in about 8 minutes or so. It is our daily trip into the DeLorean. And what happened in cool history on today's date? I'm going to spin you back to a classic. 1970. Sly and the Family Stone's legendary Thank You for Letting Me Be My

0: Morgan County's greatest hits. This is Cool 92.9. It's time once again for our daily trip into the DeLorean and what happened in cool history on today's date. Starting off today, in 1858, a legendary quote was said from Senate candidate Abe Lincoln. He told a Springfield, Illinois crowd that slavery was an issue that had to be resolved, declaring, "A house divided against itself cannot stand." In 1903, one of the biggest days in U.S. business history, the Ford Motor Company is incorporated. In 1967, on today's date, the first ever major rock festival, the Monterey International Pop Festival, opened in California, launching the careers of Janis Joplin and Jimi Hendrix. It was organized by John Phillips of the Mamas and Papas. Tickets were $350 to $650, and about 50,000 people showed up to the event. In 1972, David Bowie released his fifth album, The Rise and Fall of Ziggy Stardust and the Spiders from Mars. It was a concept album that included Suffragette City and, of course, the main character Ziggy Stardust. Grease opened in U.S. theaters on today's date in 1978, 48 years ago, the anniversary of the film starring John Travolta and Olivia Newton-John. Also on today's date in history, in 1999, Phil Collins received his star on the Hollywood Walk of Fame. In 2000, Shaft was released, starring Samuel L. Jackson. It was a sequel to the 1971 original and featured OG Shaft star Richard Roundtree as his uncle. Also on today's date in 2010, BP agreed to set up a $20 billion fund for those who were affected by the Deepwater Horizon oil spill in the Gulf of Mexico. In 2015, on today's date, Donald Trump officially announced that he was actually serious about running for the presidential office. In 2019, Euphoria, starring Zendaya, premiered on HBO, running for three seasons. And in 2023, The Flash was released, starring Ezra Miller as The Flash and featuring Michael Keaton as an alternate universe Batman. More to come here on Cool 92.9.
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9: Here's your Panhandle News Network forecast. Tonight, expect the clouds to gradually break with a low temperature of 57. Tomorrow, we'll bring a mix of clouds and sunshine with a high reaching 85. Tomorrow night, anticipate the clouds to thicken with a low temperature of 66. With your exclusive AccuWeather forecast, I'm meteorologist Jason Caterina on Cool 92.9.
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0: Morgan County's greatest hits. You're listening to Cool 92.9. I'm Parker Stone. A big thank you, as always, for spending your Tuesday here on Cool 92.9. More great music is coming up for the rest of your evening. And Hometown Mornings' own Danielle will be back with you to kick things off for your Wednesday. It's brought to you by Dawson's Home Center in Berkeley Springs. 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

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Cool 92.9.

You heard us talk about it. You signed up online. You showed up in Winchester for the grand prize trolling. And now we have a lucky winner. Raymond Caldwell of Martinsburg.

0: congratulations. He walked away with the brand new 2026 Honda Fortrax Rancher ATV from Timbrook Honda in Winchester. 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
8: 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Reuters says Newsmax is one of the top news brands in America. Even President Trump says Newsmax is terrific, and he's watching. Tens of millions of Americans like you have made the switch to Newsmax for the news they can trust. So make the switch today. You won't ever look back.
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2: 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Reuters says Newsmax is one of the top news brands in America. Even President Trump says Newsmax is terrific, and he's watching. Tens of millions of Americans like you have made the switch to Newsmax for the news they can trust. 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